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1: 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There's large tidal flats that run for about 20 kilometres across the south end here. So as the tide comes in, the birds all sort of funnel into a bay with a shell bank, and then when this floods, they fly across to. So it's a really good roosting place at high tide.
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2: This is the Pukurukuru Miranda Shorebird Centre. This map is a pattern for the main migrations. These yellow arrows, each of these arrows represents a non-stop flight by bar-tailed godwits. The first bird to be tracked the full flight was a bird called E7. On the 17th of March 2007, this bird took off from here and flew directly to Yalujiang.That's about 10,200 kilometers in about just over 7 days, non-stop flight. Now that was a world record at the time.
1: We have a bird with the satellite tag on it. You can see the antenna if you want to have it. I can find one for you. One of the birds that was satellite tagged is out here. Well, I'm not sure which bird it is. I can just see its antenna.But yeah, so.
0: 在米兰达海滩上搜寻了2个小时以后，我们的镜头终于成功捕捉到了一只佩戴着中国环翅的斑尾成翼。从新西兰到上万公里之遥的中国沿海，这些遥远的地理坐标被迁飞的候鸟连接了起来。为了保护这一重要的鸟类栖息地，美国新罕布什尔大学托马斯·埃弗斯博士正率领团队开展相关研究工作。

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2: This journey to Hainan is an opportunity to uncover and document the natural world. 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
3: Every year, 渔船钓上来的海龟，包括我们在这个沙滩上潜的海龟，我们救助了之后，同一个时间就在这里放生。
4: It's really, really interesting. So, we thought it would be great to go and see the work that they're doing.
5: Welcome to our 海龟救助站。自2013年开始建立至今，就持续的在做海龟保护的工作。
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6: 当这些我们救助的海龟身体状况达标了之后，就是做一些检测，对，把它放归到海里。
4: Sometimes I want to be a turtle, just lay in the water. Really, really interesting to see, and hope that they can continue to grow that program. You had a unique experience there, right?
7: Yes, the way just clean the container.
6: 以海龟的话，一只手在前面，一只手在后面，这样子。
7: And I'm cleaning the turtle too. I've never so close to turtle before. And now I think I'm starting to feel it and can understand the turtle more.
8: 自然孕育下的海龟存活率只有千分之一左右，而非法捕捞和人类活动所产生的海洋垃圾，又给这些好不容易长大的生命带来了更多的威胁。保护生物多样性和海洋生态系统的平衡，是我们每个人应尽的责任。

Throughout this trip, as we experience the island's ecosystems, it's clear that while we benefit from nature, we must also commit to preserving its balance.

0: Hainan is the perfect spot for taking it slow and soaking in new sights. Traveling around the island, you're greeted with a fresh landscape at every turn. I'm eager to dive into the lives of the folks along this volcanic coast to see how they live so differently from us. It's a fascinating challenge, and I can't wait to capture their stories through my lens.
1: We stayed near the volcano coast next to where they create this old ancient method of getting sea salt. They had this amazing building where they had something stored, and it was made out of the rock. But that rock is special and unique because the salt doesn't disintegrate it over time.
2: 第一步呢，就要先把海水撒这个岩地上，还要撒得很均匀。第二步呢，就把这个卤泥松一下，这些卤泥都是火山石粉末。你看，撒出去的这颗粒很均匀，对。好，够了，撒出去对。
1: I'm not fast enough. It was really hard to get that. Yeah.
3: Do this. Phew. Like this.
1: To get the sand to perfectly roll out.
3: Yes.
1: But it's really incredible the way that they do this.
3: You did it.
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6: I think the process of making salt, the sea salt, is really, really amazing, right?
7: Yeah. Ring Road that's here in Hainan makes it a lot easier to travel to some unique places. We stayed at a homestay, and it was really, really nice. It wasn't a big hotel or anything, but it was really comfortable and cozy.The owners were really, really nice people, really warm, felt great being there, right? There was a couple other people with us, and they were also just having a really great time together.
8: We usually have to do the fish to buy a little bit of fish to get it clean. Yes, we can do it. We can do it. We can do it. We can do it. We can do it. We can do it. We can do it. We can do it. We can do it. We can do it. We can do it. We can do it. We can do it. We can do it. We can do it. We can do it. We can do it. We can do it. We can do it. We can do it. We can do it. We can do it. We can do it. We can do it. We can do it. We can do it. We can do it. We can do it. We can do it. We can do it. We can do it. We can do it. We can do it. We can do it. We can do it. We can do it. We can do it. We can do it. We can do it. We can do it. We can do it. We can do it. We can do it. We can do it. We can do it. We can do it. We can do it. We can do it. We can do it. We can do it. We can do it. We can do it. We can do it. We can do it. We can do it. We can do it. We can do it. We can do it. We can do it. We can do it. We can do it. We can do it. We can do it. We can do it. We can do it. We can do it. We can do it. We can do it. We can do it. We can do it. We can do it. We can do it. We can do it. We can do it. We can do it. We can do it. We can do it. We can do it.

0: They let us join in to make it too, right?
1: Yeah, that afternoon that we got our salt and we make our own salty chicken.
2: 等一下可以就品尝老腌做的腌制鸡了。
0: Good, all right. 哇哦 ，The edge is all cooked.
3: Yes.
0: Oh, it's crunchy. Wow.
3: Wow.
0: Oh, that's really hard.
1: Yeah.
0: Oh, you can smell it. It smells really good. Oops, some of it's fallen down there. Yeah, it was so great. It was fun.

0: We've been married for 10 years. We've known each other for 14 years.
1: Yeah.
2: Hi, guys. Oh.
3: We always be busy and trapped in one place.
2: Hours for lady. Oh,
4: thank you.
2: Thank you.
0: We're glad to be able to come to Hainan together and to experience these things together. Happy anniversary, babe.
2: I'm just
0: 10 years, you know?
3: We just kind of realized time goes so fast. The time let me grow a lot and also let us grow a lot.
0: Love you, bae.
2: Love you too.
0: Be a fun little time, right?
2: Yes.
0: We've done quite a bit in this last 10 years, and in fact, our last 14 years. We're grateful for the time that we have to be together. Such a wonderful experience for us.

0: When I learned that Hainan has this roundabout travel road, I felt that it was a great opportunity.
1: This is a place you can actually slow down but lose no time.
2: 第一次走海南的西海岸这条路线，挺不一样的。
1: Very peaceful, isn't it?
3: 有上千年的历史了。
2: 我一直相信，其实人生就是一个你需要去坚定而缓慢的成长的过程。
4: 在我们这地方找到了生存的信念。
1: He left it in a better place than when he arrived. Wow.
2: 很好奇他在这里的三年是怎么度过的一个故事。
1: It resonates in the culture and the belief system that I found in a very small town.
5: 风水宝地 ，good 风水。
6: You can't see China when you're flying over it.
1: You can really only see China when you travel slowly through.
6: I hope I can visit places that I've never been to before. As a foreigner living in China, I think there's always more to explore in Chinese culture.
1: There was a band playing.
5: Yeah, yeah. 八音。
1: 八音。
5: Yeah, 海南八音。
7: 这是什么当地的音乐？
8: 这是海南本土的八音乐。
7: 哦，八音乐。
8: 尤其采用八种乐器演奏。
1: The band was really interesting, actually. Some instruments there that I'd never seen before.
7: 你们这个村好像我看一下这石雀村哈。
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1: For me, traveling in China is not about cities. When you can see rural China, you see an entirely different part of the world, and that's what I like to experience.
9: God, it's been a tough climb.
1: I like riding bikes. Until I came to China, I'd never done cycle touring.
9: And what do you think about riding in China today?
5: 他说我们骑车去什么地方吧，我就跟着他一起骑行。
1: Your job is managing me.
9: 加油
1: Anne and I were involved in charity at the time, and I decided that I would try and ride across China.
9: Day 35, look at those mountains. Aren't they magnificent?
6: The slower pace is what I look for, and Hainan offers that more than most places in China.
1: It was a nice, refreshing feeling to be riding a motorcycle again here in Hainan.I'm Johan. I am from South Africa and I've been living in China for the past 5 years. And to grow as an international trader, I would like to learn and experience new cultures. Coming to Changjiang was nice. I visited Changhua City and I met a very nice professor, Mr. Xie.He took me to a temple dedicated to the king of the mountain and the sea.They pray to for good fortune, in the fishing season and good weather in the surrounding areas.
4: 对，这座庙，他拜的就是山上的一块神石。他这个镇灵王是受过三朝皇帝赐封。当年苏东坡到昌化的时候，他是爬到山上拜过这个石头。就是他碰到了很多困难的事，他都来祭拜镇灵王，所以他在离开海南之前就写下了一篇文章，叫做《镇灵王庙规记》。
0: Everyone in China knows Su Dongpu. He was one of the most significant figures in Chinese history, known as the greatest poet, writer, and politician in the Song Dynasty. But I did not know he was in Hainan.
2: 我觉得我一直相信

0: When we visited Jingdingwang Temple, I had the opportunity to see the ancient relic that was the original inscription that Su Dongpu made himself.
1: Su Dongpu 当时来我们昌化，受到了尊灵王文化的影响，天人合一，超人物外，就在我们这地方找到了生存的信念。他很多那些著作都是在我们海南完成的。
0: Understanding a little bit of Su Dongpu's history and the fact that he was banished to Hainan, which was considered a barren land during that time in his exile, and he found a way to overcome these circumstances. He inspired, he created, he taught, he left it in a better place than when he arrived. And that is something I think all people over the world can aspire to do. Even when life gives you the most troubling circumstances, try to come.Inspired change, be a good inspiration for change.
2: Coming to Hainan fulfills a need for me, a need to slow down, to smell the flowers, and to experience the things I can't get in the big city. Stopping wherever I want, smelling the ozone, and then seeing the beach.

0: Yaja was surprising. This was an opportunity for me to experience the most southern ancient city in all of China and experiencing Sanya in a different way.
1: 我们从汉武帝征服南越以后，就在我们这个海南设了两个地，达尔跟朱牙地。
0: Mr. Liu told me that in this magnificent ancient city, there is a temple built for Confucius, the first educator in China. It was the most advanced institution in ancient Yado. Today, people use this place to hold ceremonies, to commemorate Confucius, to learn from his teachings and philosophy. One of the things that Mr. Liu taught me, and this was something that actually quite resonated well with me, one of Confucius's teachings is, it is a pleasure to welcome a friend from afar.
1: 有朋，
2: 自远方，
1: 来，
2: 不亦，
1: 耶乎。
3: On our cycling route, we saw a very beautiful garden named after Su Dongpo. The main architecture of the academy is where Su Dongpo once taught and met with friends.
4: 东坡书院是苏东坡在儋州留下的重要遗址之一，始建于北宋元符元年，即公元1098年。这口井呢，是当年苏东坡以他的学子祖茶用的。明代经过苏晋后，正式更名为清帅泉。许哲学生呢，他们快考试的时候也都会来这里打上一壶水，洗洗一下手，沾沾苏东坡的文气。
5: 好。
6: For me to wash my face.
7: Ah,
6: I feel much better. Yeah.
3: Thank you. Su Dongpo did great things setting up the academy so that people from Hainan, which was at that time a backwater of the country, were able to take the public service exam. They were able to get into the administration of the country, and that hadn't happened before he came here.
8: 这一趟的旅程里面，我其实看到了很多有历史文化的地方，还有一个他们当地的一些民俗风情，想要告诉给更多的人。我看到这个纹样，它有什么比较特别的意义吗？这也是人物纹。
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10: 哇，漂亮！好。

0: I have experienced other Chinese festivals and ceremonies in the past, but this was the first time I had the pleasure of experiencing one in an ancient city.
1: I can see the transmission of knowledge from one generation to the next in those ceremonies held by both adults and children. It also let me more understand what Li and Ren means in Confucianism, which is also the core of the Chinese traditional culture.
0: For me as a foreigner, I think I personally only scratched the surface. However, I'm deeply intrigued to learn more.

0: 欢迎你来到三亚。
1: Nice to welcome
2: to 三亚。
3: Thank you so much. Would you care to show me some of the rituals that you have, and maybe you can teach me?
0: 好啊，欢迎欢迎，可以。首先，我们脚并拢，然后小手腹心放在我们的小肚子前。我们的汉服是交领右衽，所以我们要抚一下。
3: After her explaining to me certain elements of the ceremony, I started to understand what I witnessed, even though in the beginning I was already mesmerized.
0: 腹心，高一，拜。
3: Having a friend from afar come visit you, one of Confucius' teachings,It resonates in the culture and the belief system that I found in a very small town here in Hainan. And this is something that I've experienced in China as a whole, that doesn't matter where you're from, all is welcome.
4: Su Dongpo was not only a poet, but also a gourmet. With a deep understanding of food, and he developed many of his own recipes, forming a uniqueDongpo food culture.
5: Wow, they're huge. Are they real lychee? Is it real?
6: It is? No, it is not real.
5: No, it's not. Try it.
6: It's not real.
5: It looks real. Oh, this must be the chef. Hi, 你好，
7: 你好。
8: 我是从16年开始研发东坡系列的菜品。我们店的每一道东坡菜品都有它的文化故事。它这个是从苏东坡惠州一节里面的诗句，日啖荔枝300颗。不吃常做岭南人。
5: Is this tofu made with black beans? Because this is really interesting tofu.
8: 它是黑豆跟芝麻。
6: 黑豆芝麻。
5: So add the beans and sesame. That's the interesting taste.
8: 绿色这个呢是拿黄皮果的叶子。
5: Yellow bean, black bean.
8: 榨成汁跟豆浆做出来。
6: 很意外，很意外。对。
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6: 哇，
8: 把那个做出来，因为那个豆腐
6: 第一个是豁然开朗，第二个就是哇，他对这个东坡文化研究得很深。
4: While listening to the stories behind each dish, we learned that Su Dongpo's influence on Hainan has been deeply ingrained in people's daily lives. The culture that Su Dongpo brought from the mainland has changed their lifestyle.He left a priceless heritage for Hainan,

0: 我本大人寄身西蜀州，忽然跨海去，譬如是远游。平生生死梦，三者无列忧，知君不再见，欲去且少留。公元1100年，预设的苏东坡即将离岛北归，感慨万千的他写下了这首《别海南黎明表》。他从最初流放到儋州的心灰意冷，到被海南人民的坚韧、包容和开放的精神所感染。对苏东坡来说，儋州也早就成为了他的又一个故乡。
1: We are living in a fast-paced society these days where people are continuously focused on moving forward by kind of forgetting the past. To me, preserving one's culture is as important as preserving one's life. Doesn't matter where you're from, which nation or country, it is your roots. It describes your lineage, your heritage.
2: 山海为卷，公路作饼。一场跨越自然与人文的探索之旅缓缓展开。旅行者循着海南环岛旅游公路一路向前，探寻生态之美，品味海岛风情，触摸历史文脉，感受多元文化。在壮阔天地间，他们发现风景，也发现内心，拥抱自然，也读懂生活。镜头记录的不只是一路风光，更是人与自然和谐共生的时代画卷。